that shit. I got drive, I don't need a car. Money really all that we fiendin' for. I'm doing things they ain't seen before. Bands ain't dumb, but extreme is all.

those old depressing questions. You can tell yourself to quit, but you really must admit that there's something irresistible and down. When you're up

it's swell, just to do a little slumming. You think you're melancholy, so becoming. Well, then the room begins to spin, and the vortex sweeps.

You don't want to destroy yourself. It's not that you enjoy yourself, but there's something irresistible.